0: 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That's like stuck in my head all the time.
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2: So this song, Mila, means a lot to me. It's the song that opened many doors for me in Serbia, in Europe, in the world, and now in China. And it's a hard singing song, so I wanted to break the ice with the hard one.
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4: Thank you so much.
1: 王子是一位非常年轻的国家队的运动员。I heard that you are a Croatian athlete, right?
4: Yeah, I used to be a Serbian national champion.
1: Wow!
4: Incredible.
1: 全国冠军啊。Would you please show us some karate moves on this stage?
4: I can try.
1: Okay.

0: 哇哇，呜呼，帅气！
1: And do you know anything about Chinese kung fu? Yeah, 帅气。 Okay, now you two fight. 此时此刻，彼此的拥抱是跨越一切的语言。好的，我们一起来看王子最终的得票情况。我觉得他很全面的，从技术上，从音乐修养上，从他的声音上，特别特别好的。 王子的得分是114分，排在第一名的依然是来自中国的希林娜依高，王子排在第二位。谢谢。好，接下来让我们有请下一位歌手，来自新西兰的维瑞蒂，掌声欢迎。
2: I'm Verity from New Zealand. 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I love opening up all my senses and finding a meaningful connection with nature. In the forest, I can see music on every path. I feel melodies, I hear lyrics, and I touch every note. I can hear the world and I can hear myself. I can connect with the world and reconnect with who I am. It is through these connections that I found my way here. Perhaps a miracle isn't a single extraordinary moment. Perhaps a miracle is simply choosing to stay open, to feel, to believe, and to remain connected with one another. This summer, Silkway Star has brought me to China. Tonight, I'd love to share Buy a Miracle with you.

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2: 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Love it!
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1: 好的。 接下来首先有请国际专业评审和国际大众评审打出你们的分数，请打分。我其实是挺被
4: Verity 的表演触动的，我觉得她的转音非常的流畅，让人听着很舒服，请所分。
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5: Verity, I'm so proud of you. That was a beautiful performance. That was a very captivating performance. I also really enjoyed seeing you up here because I know that this is your first time here in China, first time in Yiwu, and I believe that this is a miracle for you to be here to perform for everybody. So I hope that the people enjoyed your performance. Well done.
4: Thank you so much. Thank you.
1: 大家从五大洲。 四大洋从世界各地相聚在丝路之星舞台上，这本身就是一个奇迹。刚才希丽娜依高一直在唱你的歌，她非常喜欢这首歌，你可以唱给她听吗？你要不要试一下？
4: I'm here by a miracle.
2: Okay.
4: Love this song.
2: That was beautiful.
1: Verity 是一个非常有能量的女孩。昨天我们在彩排的时候，每一位歌手唱完下来 ，Verity 都会给他们极高的评价。所以接下来，You two，Can you give some comment to each other？
2: Oh, I mean, I'm already blown away by you, girl. You're amazing. Like seeing you up there. Also, that was so high. I was scared you were gonna fall.

0: 目前的排名排在第五名的位置，排在第一的依然是希林娜依高，谢谢。接下来让我们有请下一位歌手，来自南非的莫维蒂。
1: Thobela, lebizo la ka ke Mo, ke tla South African Zansi. Papa go ngaletse music o munjif like jazz, R&B, gospel, pop, music from all over the world. Ke rata blend different genres together, African rhythms, R&B grooves and even Chinese songs into one piece of music. And ke rata so because music is a na di border. It's like a universal language.I need a translation from different cultures and I need to get together. This summer, Silk Road Star is in China. Kajeko, Nekokopalo Lobela Bina E, Babita Me Ever After.

0: Kazakhstan has been very interesting to watch. Apart from the fact that Lydia has such a beautiful voice, I really enjoy the music that she's been presenting and how vocally rich it is. And I really kind of want to do a deep dive into that side of the musical world, I think.
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0: 纪念你过来看，你来看到我的怀片里。
1: If one seed can grow a tree, people now are looking at the ecology. People now are looking at one world.